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1: 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Now, I got Michael Anthony on the plane. I got Kenny Aronoff on the plane. I got Joe Satriani on the plane. 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All these songs are going to be songs about flying on airplanes, about high flying, about jets and rocket ships.
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19: I've been doing comedy for a long time, and I used to complain, it's so stressful. People don't understand how stressful it is. It's such a stressful job. Then I think, grow up. What job isn't stressful? Is there one job out there that doesn't stress you out? And then one night I was performing, and a guy shouted out, bingo caller! Yeah. Okay, one, bingo caller. And then I thought, no, wait a minute, bingo caller? Bingo caller? That has to be the most stressed out job there is. Bingo caller? Every day you go to work and have the hopes and dreams of countless, helpless, and elderly people resting on your every move? Bingo caller? 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Nightmares of pissed off old people and giant numbered ping pong balls. 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
23: 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I'm cool with it, okay? 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You all, it happens every time. Everyone clams up. 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You're beautiful. 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If a short person was like, I'm short, you would be like, no, stop it. 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

0: Doug Douglas on a Saturday night, and do you want to know what a good time is? Oh, back in the day, it was me playing Mattel Intellivision. 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Well, I guess it's back out again. 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And if you want a really good time, stick around. 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

once dislocated his shoulder by falling upstairs twice. It's just Doug. Doug Douglas on 97.1 The Point. 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

0: All right, will you settle for average length stick? That's all I'm going to say. Doug Douglas here on a Saturday night. Coming up, we've got a long block of music. Rat, Scorpions, Motley Crue, Y&T, Warrant. It goes on and on and on. So I won't, so we can get to the music a little bit quicker.
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7: Tomorrow, some of us will wake up and it will be our last day on this earth. 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
20: So hard to have fun, don't you think? When you get older, you know, everyone's supposed to be so serious. Life is so serious. You know, you never see people skipping when they grow up, you know? You never see anyone coming home from work with their briefcase swinging. I had a good day, la la la, I made a leverage buyout, la la la. It's like from the moment you're born, someone's always trying to kill your joy, right? All growing up, all my mother said was, you think everything is so funny. It's supposed to be, you're supposed to enjoy everything. Do you remember when you were a kid, how much fun you had just chasing a ball for hours? You could just chase the ball. Now, at our age, a ball gets away from us. It's like, oh, for God's sake. The horrible, hellish fate of having to retrieve the ball. Hey, can you throw it right at me? I hate to move around when I'm getting physical activity.
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6: One good piece of advice my parents gave me when I was growing up is always doo-doo before you leave the house. Which is some of the reason why some of you are not laughing too loud right now. You know, left your house without taking care of business. You're sitting in your chairs right now with your butt cheeks all clenched up tight. Trying to hold the doo-doo in, because you know if you laugh too loud, ha-ha-ha! Because everybody know rule number one is you never want to get caught doo-dooing in the public restroom. But sometimes your stomach start bubbling up, you're out, you're like, oh, I can't make it home. I got to go. Now, is it me or when you go to the bathroom to take care of business, there's nobody in there. But as soon as you sit on the toilet, that's when everybody come rushing the hell in. So now you're on the toilet trying to take care of the number two. People are coming and you're looking through that little crack in the door to see who the hell they're coming. Now, you done stunk up the whole bathroom. People are coming like, who the hell done died in here? Somebody ate a rat. Who is in here? Now, you duck down like, damn, I hope they leave so I can get the hell on out of here.
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0: Bang Your Head Indeed. Doug Douglas here for a little while longer. We'll go to Sammy at the top of the hour. Sammy Hagar, that is. Rainbow, Great White, April Wine. Coming right up.
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0: That was April Wine. I am looking forward to seeing them for the first time as they open up for Triumph December the 1st at the Fontainebleau. That should be a fun show. I know I'll be there. Hopefully you will be too. Tuesday night. Oh boy, can we do it? Can we do a Tuesday night concert? I'm going to do it. And I'm going to do some Pat Benatar coming up real soon, like real soon, along with the Cult and so much more. Before we get into Sammy Hagar's Top Rock Countdown.
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2: 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This is Johnny Valenzuela. I'm the producer of Sammy Hagar's Top Rock Countdown, and have been since its inception. About a month ago, Sammy and the Best of All Worlds band flew to Sturgis, North Dakota to play at the big biker rally that's held in August every year there. Sammy called me from the plane to tell me that he and the boys were recording a radio show for us, affectionately dubbed the Mile High Club Show. Well, you're about to hear those recordings and that show. Sammy, along with Kenny Aronoff, Michael Anthony, and Joe Satriani, gave us their list of songs about airplanes, flying, and other loosely related subjects. It's a lot of fun, and you're going to enjoy this, so do stay tuned. And when we come back from the break, you're going to be in Sammy's jet airplane for the Mile High Club. It's Sammy Hagar's Top Rock Countdown. Don't go away.
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0: Oh, we came out of that with a little Dreams by Van Halen. Yeah, that ain't about flying, but that's about getting higher and higher and higher. All righty then. Hey, we'll be right back with a little more of the Mile High Club here on the Top Rock Countdown. 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
1: All right, the Red Rocker Sammy Hagar here. We are back with another Top Rock Countdown. This one is about, you know, being up in the air and stuff. We're flying to a gig in Sturgis, and we got Kenny, Mike, and Joe here with us. So this next thing, we're going to play three in a row. Yeah, a triple shot. We call this a triple shot. Yeah, we're going to play Learning to Fly. You say, well, which one? Pink Floyd? No, which one? Foo Fighters? No, which one? Tom Petty? No, we're going to play all three. Woo! Check this out. Now, wait a minute. We're on the Mile High. Wait, well, I can't be on the Mile High Club with these guys. That doesn't make any sense. Hell, to turn that thing off.

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22: Red Rocker Sammy Hagar, we are back. All right. Woo, here we go. Now, how about Little Pumpkins here, Smashing Pumpkins? Yeah, they had a song called The Airplane Flies High. Now, I don't really know this song, but Mikey said, yeah, what about the Pumpkins? And I'm going, yeah, I don't remember that song, but okay, we're going to play it. Check it out.

0: Yeah. Rocket Man, burning on a fuse up here alone. Uh-huh. Okay. Hey, the Red Rocker Sammy Hagar here. We'll be right back. Don't go away. Join the Mile High Club with us. Yep. Uh-huh. Get in line, baby.
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0: Hey, the Red Rocker here. We are back with the Top Rock Countdown here with my buddies Joe Satriani, Michael, Anthony, and Kenny Aronoff. Now, all right, we got one more song. Look, we're on our way to Sturgis, which is a motorcycle rally that has nothing to do with flying. And we talked Joe out of riding his bike here, so that's good. So he's going to make the show. We're going to be all right. And so I guess we, as we're going to land in this big old jet airliner, we're about to land at Sturgis, and we're going to get on our bad motor scooter and ride. A little Montrose in the house. Ha!

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18: I have always wanted to go into a bar looking like I'm 8 months pregnant. 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Oh, yeah. Just line up the shots and start throwing them back. Yeah. Just whip up a smoky treat and suck it down. Talk really loud till someone gets mad. You're gonna love your new family. Bartender, another double. I'm drinking for two. Let's go. Yeah. Yeah. Because someone's gonna get upset with that, right? And they're gonna come right up to you and get right in your face and be like, your baby's gonna have an awfully low birth weight. Yeah. Good. I got a small crotch. Whoa. That is filthy.
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15: It doesn't matter anyway with women. 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Everything will be perfectly fine. I leave for a couple of hours. She turns on Lifetime. Then as soon as I get in the door, she's right on top of me. I can't believe you left me while my mama was sick. That didn't even happen to you. That was Sally Field. What about that time I caught you cheating and you faked your own death to get away with it? Why are you bringing up old stuff?
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20: Just back visiting my family. Saw my grandmother, which was great. Don't get to see her enough. I walk in her house. First thing she says to me is, Jimmy, last time I saw you, you were this high. Good to see you too, Gramps. You holding? You know, because Grandma's pretty heavily medicated most of the time herself. She likes to take those bus rides up into Canada to get that cheap pharmaceutical. I don't want to say she's on medication, but she has an Elvis Pez dispenser with Valium in it.
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14: I got an old car, man. 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I got an old Mustang. 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I'm so paranoid to drive the old junker. This is what I did. I went over to Krispy Kreme Donuts. 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He thinks my head blew up. 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I got raspberry jelly running down my face. I'm like, ah!
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14: I can't stop watching TV now. 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Like, it's always like, the other day I saw one was called Why Do Men Cheat? 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
13: I try to learn from seasoned couples. 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

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Welcome to Cafe Vinyl with Demo Dave. 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

Well, good morning, my friends. I am Demo Dave. Welcome to another edition of Cafe Vinyl for a Sunday morning. And can you believe it? Here we are, mid-September, week one of football, baby. Yeah, very excited about that. Well, make sure to hang out with me, especially if you're cruising to a football party or just hanging at home and want to hear some tunes. I've got you covered with 2 hours of deep tracks here on Cafe Vinyl right up until 11 o'clock. We kick things off with BTO looking out for number one, followed that up with Wings and Let Him In. We're going to cruise all the way into the 90s now. Here are the Pixies, and Here Comes Your Man. It's Cafe Vinyl on 97.1 The Point.

Cafe Vinyl. It's like vinyl therapy, but without the copay. 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

0: There is John Mellencamp from 1989's Big Daddy album and a song that he wrote because he didn't want to be pigeonholed as a pop singer. Of course, you might remember in the beginning, John Mellencamp first was Johnny Cougar, then John Cougar, all because that's kind of what the record company wanted him to do. They said, John Mellencamp, that's not a cool name. You can't do that. Well, stick around, because coming up next, I've got a track from Billy Squire, also Counting Crows coming up.
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14: Welcome back to Cafe Vinyl. I'm Demo Dave. We're going to do some hanging around with the Counting Crows here in a few. But first, Billy Squire, always a big fan of him, especially for the two big commercial successes he had with Don't Say No in 1981. That featured The Stroke. And then also in 1982, Emotions in Motion. That had Everybody Wants You and, of course, the title track. And after that, MTV was becoming huge. And he released the album Signs of Life with a song that was actually really cool, Rock Me Tonight. Unfortunately, it included a music video that almost pretty much destroyed his career, where he danced around in a pink yoga top. And, yeah, it definitely just did not fit the rock vibe that Billy Squire had had prior to that. And there are some that still say the worst video of all time is Billy Squire's Rock Me Tonight. Well, we're going to go back to 1982's Emotions in Motion and fire up track number 6. 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

There is Supertramp from Breakfast in America and Oh Darlin'. And that particular album could certainly be considered a perfect album. You could honestly play side A, follow it up with side B, and the whole thing was just amazing. Well, this debut album was also a perfect album. There's just no question in anybody's mind. The debut from Van Halen. Let's go to the fourth song on side two and Little Dreamer. This is Cafe Vinyl on 97.1 The Point.

0: That is just so good. Van Halen, Little Dreamer on Cafe Vinyl, of course, in their debut. 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
0: Welcome back to Cafe Vinyl. I am Demo Dave. We'll be rolling out the deep tracks all the way until 11 o'clock this morning. And not sure if you've heard it yet, but U2 has brand new music they just released around the World Cup. A whole new studio album is going to be coming out, their first in 9 years. Still not a lot of info about that yet, but we should know more here come later on this fall. But we do have a track. This is called Street of Dreams. 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

There's a deep track from the Eagles' One of These Nights album, 1975, an instrumental track called Journey of the Sorcerer. And sci-fi fans might recognize that, as that was the theme song to the BBC comedy sci-fi franchise, The Hitchhiker's Guide to the Galaxy. Hootie and the Blowfish continues the groove on Cafe Vinyl 97.1 The Point.

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0: Need Your Lovin' Tonight. Of course, that is Queen on Cafe Vinyl. Coming up next, there's a new release from Joe Bonamassa. He's a great guitar player, and he's featuring Eric Clapton, also on guitar, along with Chaka Khan on vocals, doing B.B. King's The Thrill Is Gone. It's really solid. If you're a blues fan, stick around for that.
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3: 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I am Demo Dave. And earlier this year, Joe Bonamassa released a tribute album to B.B. King called B.B. King's Blues Summit 100. Came out this last February, and it features Slash, Miles Kennedy, Buddy Guy, Michael McDonald, Susan Tedeschi, and Derek Trucks, and also this track that is Joe Bonamassa, along with Eric Clapton helping on guitar, and on vocals, Chaka Khan, and they're doing the B.B. King classic, The Thrill Is Gone. Check this out. It's Cafe Vinyl on 97.1.

Digging this blues vibe from Stevie Ray Vaughan to the Tedeschi Trucks Band. There's a track called Anyhow. It's on 97.1 The Point. This is Cafe Vinyl.

0: The Marshall Tucker Band and Can't You See wrapping up the segment here on Cafe Vinyl. Coming up next, we'll close things out with a track from the Jar of Flies album. That's Alice in Chains.
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0: Welcome back to Cafe Vinyl. I am Demo Dave. We do this every Sunday morning from 9 until 11, a two-hour deep dive of some great classic rock album tracks. And we will literally span from the 60s all the way through the 90s, sometimes even the 2000s. We're going back to the 90s album Jar of Flies from Alice in Chains that was a real departure from their earlier albums. It had this whole acoustic vibe to it, and it's one of my more favorites because it really shows off all the crazy minors and their harmonies that they do. This is a track called Don't Follow. It's Alice in Chains to close things out here on Cafe Vinyl, 97.1 The Point.

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1: Here we go. 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
23: 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And I try to have sympathy for the homeless, I really do. 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Do you have a quarter? I'm broke. Oh, shut up. You're not broke. 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I'm broke. 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You can work your way to broke like an adult. Oh, you work for food. 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

0: 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On this weekend's edition of Alice's Attic with Alice Cooper, we'll get to enjoy Cooper's covers, Gustavo's Attic classic picks, your emails to me, live music from my friends, and the freaky facts and rock trivia you can memorize to win money at the bar that you probably should be getting a ride home from. All this and much more is right here for you later on the weekend edition of Alice's Attic with me, Alice Cooper.
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0: 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And that's the sound of a fraud alert from Wells Fargo flagging a charge for a pricey restaurant in Paris. Considering Claire isn't in Paris right now, that seemed odd to the bank and to Claire. Two taps later, Claire says nope to the charge and Wells Fargo is on the case. 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
23: 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She keeps texting me. 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Turn the camera, jerk. 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